people exist before they're allowed to be free. Yes, and how many times can a man turn his head and pretend that he just doesn't

Vista High, Shasta made class beauty in the yearbook 4 years running. Always got to be the ingenue in school plays, fantasized like everybody else about getting into the movies. And as soon as she could manage it, was off, up the freeway, looking for some low-rent living space in Hollywood. Dog, aside from being just about the only dope machine who didn't use heroin, which freed up a lot of time for both of them, had never figured out what else she might have seen in him. Not that they were even together that long. Soon enough, she was answering casting calls and getting some theater work, on stage and off. And they each gradually located a different karmic thermal.

back when they were together, she could go weeks without anything more complicated than a pound. Now she was laying some heavy combination of face ingredients on Doc that he couldn't read at all. Does it ever end? Of course it does.